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1: The world's smallest mammal. It's the bumblebee bat. Have you ever heard of the bumblebee bat?
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1: They're only 22 to 33 millimeters in length, and they only weigh 2 grams. And they're the cutest little thing I've ever seen in my entire life. 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How cute.
2: Oh, my gosh.
1: Are these little tooties? 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
1: Kevin, I want one.
2: Okay.
1: My birthday's in January. I want a bumblebee bat.
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2: 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Welcome to Power Country. I'm Rich Miller, and this hour we've got a power track from Kelsey Ballerini. This week's roadside sign has a message about all you really need in life. 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Plus, later on in this week's Backstage Pass, Jordan Davis will fill us in on how the song I Ain't Sayin' came to be. Well, let's get it all started right here with Ella Langley featuring Morgan Wallen with I Can't Love You Anymore.

0: That's Luke Combs with Be By You. Coming up, I'll share a roadside sign with a message about the only things you really need. Plus, we'll get you a special power track from Kelsey Ballerini. We're traveling through a place of good thoughts and great music known as Power Country. I'm Rich Miller, and our roadside sign of the week, plus Sam Hunt, are on the way next.
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0: Welcome back to Power Country. I'm Rich Miller, and we're so happy to have you on board for this week's musical journey. It's time now for our roadside sign of the week. This week's sign says, at the end of the day, all you really need is someone who loves you and always has your back. With more on that, here's Parmalee to sing their song, Gonna Love.

Ryan Hurd with Pass It On. Well, we're happy to have you with us here in Power Country today. It's time now for our featured Power Track album track. You know, every week we're looking for outstanding songs to share with you off the albums of today's top country stars. And we've listened far and wide and once again have discovered another special song for you. This week our Power Track features Kelsea Ballerini with a song from her album titled Patterns. I would you? I want.

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1: That's Kelsea Ballerini with a track from her album, Patterns, called I Would, Would You? There's a lot more great music on the way, including Chris Stapleton and Jelly Roll. Plus, we'll have an all-American salute for a single mom who did something nobody expected at a special school day for her son. I'm Rich Miller, and you're in Power Country.
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1: Each and every week we bring you straight up music and encouragement featuring country's biggest stars. Only right here in Power Country. My name's Rich Miller, and how about we get you some more feel-good music right here with Chris Stapleton. Think I'm in love with you.

That's Chris Stapleton. Think I'm in love with you. It's time now for this week's All-American Salute. Yvette Vasquez from the Fort Worth, Texas area is a single mom who went to take her son Elijah to school one day and learned that a father-son event was happening at the school, an event called Donuts with Dad Day. Well, not wanting her son to miss out, she went back home and returned dressed as a dad, even wearing a fake mustache and a ball cap. She posted photos of herself dressed like a dad along with her son on social media with a note that said, "I know seeing other dads with their kids isn't easy for mine, but it's life. At least I can do whatever it takes to put a smile on that face." Well, as you might have guessed, the post went viral, and notes of support for the single mom came pouring in from all over the world. She later wrote, "This is one amazing time in our lives, and we greatly appreciate all the love. Shout out to all parents. Being a parent, single or not, ain't so easy. So I salute you as well." Well, this week, we salute you, Yvette Vasquez, for showing us that love, a sense of humor, and being there for your child, regardless of the circumstances, can make all the difference in a child's life.

0: That's Lauren Elena with All My Exes, brought to you by Big Loud Records. I'm Rich Miller, and it's time now for another Star Story Moment, a place where today's country artists offer us a look into the heart and soul of their life and music. This week, newcomer Dylan Marlowe shares some thoughts with us about his debut album called Mid-20s Crisis.
1: We took everything about this record, every little detail, even the font of this record is a new font. It's never been used. Powers, my videographer, kind of created this font from gaff tape that we put on the drum set. And the order, everything from like the font to the order was all kind of handpicked, and something that I've really worked really hard on for the last 3 or 4 years, all kind of into one project. Yeah.

0: Got a great one from Thomas Rhett coming up next, and we'll also hear another one-of-a-kind country star performance in this week's Unplugged segment. Only right here in Power Country, with me, your host, Rich Miller.
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So happy to have you here with us for this week's tour through Power Country. I'm Rich Miller, and Power Country Unplugged is on the way right after we listen to Thomas Rhett sing his song, Beautiful As You.

There's Thomas Rhett with Beautiful As You. It's time now for Power Country Unplugged, where we feature acoustic versions of hit songs from your favorite country stars. This week, we've got a special unplugged version of the song, God Gave Me You, from Russell Dickerson.

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1: 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I'm Rich Miller, and another big hour of straight-up music and encouragement is headed your way. That includes songs from Ella Langley and Riley Green, Morgan Wallen, Dan and Shay, and many others. Our Recharge segment features a great song from Lauren Elena. I'll share my power thought, and we'll take a time jump back into music history for a great song. We'll also get you a Power Country backstage pass with Jordan Davis. This hour begins with Justin Moore. This is My Dirt. Hey, hey.

0: Hang tight. Coming up next, we're going to plug into this week's Power Country Recharge song. And you'll also hear great music from Morgan Wallen, Dan and Shay. Plus, I'll share this week's Power Thought. 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
0: So glad to have you with us in Power Country this week. I'm Rich Miller, and it's time now for Power Country Recharge. This is the part of the show where we plug you into a song with a great message so you can recharge and get your spirit lifted. This week's Recharge song comes from Lauren Elena with a musical message about taking the road less traveled.

That's Dan and Shay with Bigger Houses. It's time now for this week's Power Thought. You know, life is filled with little learning moments, little lessons we all experience in different ways as the years go by. Unfortunately, some of those life lessons can be painful and may take a long time before we finally come to the realization that true happiness can't be bought. Because it doesn't come from material possessions like a big house or a new car, but rather from the people you love and the meaningful connections you have in your life. Those lessons are meant to help us appreciate what we already have and not to constantly chase after more shiny new things. Because at the end of the day, those new things are only temporary and won't fill up that space in your heart that longs for something real and honest and true. The best part is, those precious things won't cost you a thing and will leave you far richer than anything you can buy. And that's our Power Thought this week.

0: That's Brett Young with Dance With You. We've got more great music just around the bend from Lainey Wilson and Tucker Wetmore. Plus, we'll be making a time jump back into music history for a classic. I'm Rich Miller, and you're in Power Country.
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0: You're traveling through a place we call Power Country. I'm Rich Miller, and we're going to take a time jump back to the year when Y2K was a big concern. But first, we're going to get you Lainey Wilson with a song called 4x4x4.

0: Well, it's time now to take a time jump back into music history.
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0: We're going to jump back to the year 1999. That's the year when Tiger Woods won his first PGA Golf Championship. The Y2K scare was a big concern that year. The music service Napster was launched. And that same year, Clint Black told Good Housekeeping magazine, "Our appreciation and value for our marriage and our family is greater than it ever was. Because if you're lucky like we are, as the years go by, it just gets better." Now here is Clint Black and Lisa Hartman Black from 1999 with their duet, "When I Said I Do."

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2: Hi, it's your life again. Feel like another year is just slipping away? Yeah, remember all those New Year's resolutions you made? You still haven't finished the first book. Just 19 more to go. I mean, if we're being honest, it wasn't a very realistic goal. 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
13: Hey, Claire, have you seen Grandpa Greg drill a well?
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13: Yeah.

I'm Rich Miller, and we have reached the final leg of this week's trip through Power Country. Coming up, we're going to get you a backstage pass with Jordan Davis, and Zach Topp is going to take us there with his song, Sounds Like the Radio.

0: That's Zach Top. Sounds like the radio. Well, right now we're going to get you up close and personal with the stars and their thoughts about all kinds of things as we get you another Power Country Backstage Pass. This week, our featured Backstage Pass artist is Jordan Davis, who's here to fill us in on how the song I Ain't Sayin' came about on a songwriter's retreat.
1: Emily, Travis, Steve, and Mark, they wrote this on a writer's retreat in Montana that I was on, which is kind of funny that it was written in the next cabin over from where I was writing. But, you know, when they finished the song, Travis brought it over, played it. You know, he was kind of like, look, man, if you want to change anything in here to make it more like you or something you would say, feel free. I mean, I thought they nailed it. There was nothing I could add to it.
0: Well, now here's this week's featured Backstage Pass artist Jordan Davis to sing that song, I Ain't Sayin'.

0: That's Lauren Elena with All My Exes, brought to you by Big Loud Records. You've been listening to America's positively encouraging music program, Power Country with Rich Miller. 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And remember, live, love, encourage somebody, and always be thankful.
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I saw the old man's face. Front page obituary. He was a millionaire. He left his fortune to some guy he barely knew. His kids were mad as hell.

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right out of the blue, drifting off to the evening news. She said, honey, what would you do if you'd have never met me? I just laughed, said, I don't know. 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And then tried to dig real deep. Said, darling, honestly, I do a lot more offshore fishing. I'd probably eat more drive-through chicken.

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lost. I can't begin to count the theories I've had pounded in my head that I forgot. I don't remember all that Spanish.

Yeah, Sunday, y'all buckle up and have her back by 10, let's say by 9:30. 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
2: Dear Mr. and Mrs. Friday Night Lights, there's nothing like a small town Friday evening in the fall. 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
4: 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That's $20 Milo's money. 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